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Your heart is kind. 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Watch me smile, her. 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All the stars. How many times I did.

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We weave a tapestry of sound that mirrors the complexity and beauty of human relationships. We believe in the indomitable values of friendship, in the sacred

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In the chaos of life, what we build together between human beings gives our stories meaning, hope, and brightness. Feel that forever you are not alone anymore.